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1: Well, hello there. Hi, friends. This is Natalia here with you. And did you see this? Taco Bell is selling their $1 lettuce-free Enchiritos. Yeah, this is all because of everything that is happening with the contaminated lettuce, the cyclospora, right? Of course, there was a backlash against Taco Bell. Taco Bell's my guilty pleasure food. I love it so much. Give me a Mexican pizza any day and I'll be a happy, happy girl. Thankfully, a couple of things that I do get at Taco Bell, they don't have lettuce on them. Obviously, be careful. And if you have any bagged lettuce at home, make sure you're not eating it and checking it. But I thought this was pretty interesting. $1 lettuce-free Enchiritos. Go ahead and check the Taco Bell app to see what else is on there. All right, coming up on the way, some Chapel Roan and Linkin Park next.
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1: Well, I have to be a little honest. It's a little interesting not having any football, aka soccer games, going on this weekend. I kind of missed everyone coming together for these big games. It was a lot of fun. I'll have to find a new sport to cheer on. All right, coming up on the way, let's do Pink from Somber. Also got Ella Langley, Choosing Texas. But first, this is Somber.

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1: Well, let me ask you, if we gave you $1,000, how would you react? Because earlier this week, this is what happened to Christina when she won the $1,000 easy money.
2: Ah, oh my gosh, are you serious?
1: Yeah.
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1: Yay.
2: Landon, I won $1,000. What do you say? Woohoo! That's my son, sorry. He listens to the radio with me too, so he's helped me enter this prize, the contest, and he always remembers the word for me. So, yay, we're so excited.
1: She was so happy to win, and we want this for you, okay? $1,000 easy money starts back Monday morning at 9 a.m. right here. All you got to do is listen out for those special keywords so that you have a chance to win $1,000. Let's help you get that cash. Maroon 5 and Sienna Spyro coming up on the way.
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1: Well, another little tidbit from Taylor Swift and Travis Kelce's wedding has been revealed, and it has to do with the music. I'll tell you what happened next. I've been

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1: That is the latest from Taylor Swift. Thank you so much for having us on. We appreciate it. My name is Natalia, and apparently Taylor Swift and Travis both sang at their wedding. Yeah, did you hear about this? Jason Kelce revealed that Travis could always hold a note. He could actually sing a little bit. Of course, nothing compared to Taylor, but apparently the two jumped up on stage and sang a little song together. Now, no word on what song it was. Maybe it was part of the whole karaoke thing. Maybe a little No Mountain High Enough together, a little duet, a little Grease maybe. That could have been fun. But yeah, apparently they did sing a song together on stage at their wedding. And I love that. Taylor, show us the wedding photos, please. All right, Sabrina Carpenter and Panic at the Disco coming up on the way.
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1: Well, I feel like the more and more we talk about AI, questions come up about it, right? 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And you tell me, what's your opinion? No right or wrong answers. Just kind of want to hear from you. All right, it's Tame Impala, Jenny, Dracula.

0: Now 93.3, the best variety from the 2000s to today. All right, how you doing on this Friday night? This is Natalia here with you. And a moment ago, I was asking just this kind of general question, like, because we hear a lot of people having relationships or talking with AI bots. And if you found out that your partner was flirting with an AI bot, how would that make you feel? Would you consider that cheating? 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Here's what she had to say.
1: I think any flirting is cheating. I think we should also look into if it's weird to flirt with an AI companion. So, I mean, cheating is one problem, but then also what is going on that you have to talk to a computer rather than a person? Something's up there.
0: Something is up, right? I would definitely agree with that. But what do you think? Let me know. You can join the conversation. Like I said, look for that red microphone button and you can send me a message right now. Hozier and Gracie Abrams coming up on the way.
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10: Ice Cube's Big 3 season is heating up. The most competitive basketball league on earth is on CBS this Sunday. Coach Steven Jackson and the DMV Trilogy face off against two-time MVP Michael Beasley and the defending champion Miami 305 in a must-win game for both teams. Then the battle for Texas as Greg Monroe, Coach Nancy Lieberman, and the Dallas Power take on Jonathan Simmons and the Houston Righands. The game played the way you love. Watch live Sunday on...

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Well, a week ago, Gracie dropped her brand new album, Daughter from Hell, and it is so good. If you haven't done it yet, go take a listen. 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
1: 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Well, tomorrow morning you might have your cup of coffee. I'm going to tell you why having more than one could actually be good for you, according to new research. 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
1: All right, so how many cups of coffee do you have in one day? Because I'm going to tell you this, sometimes I could probably do about three or four. Hi there, it is Natalia hanging out with you. And of course, I'm not going to have a cup of coffee right now. I might have had one 2 hours ago, but hey, I'm working that late night. So according to new scientific research, they said drinking up to 5 cups of coffee a day is safe for most adults and may even support heart health. They say researchers found that regular coffee consumption is associated with a lower risk of stroke, type 2 diabetes, and heart failure, and paper-filtered and instant coffee showing the greatest benefits. Now, they did say those with heart conditions should consult their healthcare providers. And I'm not talking about the lattes and the, you know, the frappuccinos and the macchiatos. I'm talking about simple black coffee, which is sort of my jam. And I kind of love that I can have this many cups of coffee a day. All right, Maroon 5 and Ella Langley coming up on the way. Stay here.
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Well, in case you missed it earlier this week, Ed Sheeran showed up at the Shakira show. Yeah, she brought him on stage and he performed. I thought that was so cool. All right, Bruno Mars coming up after Shivers.

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Now 93.3. All right, friends, that is my time. I am headed out of here for the night. Thank you so much for hanging out with me. And if you ever want to send us a song request, just open us up on the free iHeartRadio app. Look for that red microphone button. Let me know what I can get on for you, okay? Shakira, Somber, coming up after this. Bye.

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1: Did you know that there's an Ivy League school that actually teaches a class about Taylor Swift? Hey, it's Shannon O. I'll get you details on what that class is and where it's taught coming up in the next 6 minutes.

0: The best variety from 2K to today. Now 93.3. That is not on my bingo card, but apparently there's an Ivy League school that has an entire class on Taylor Swift. Hey, it's Shannon O. Stephanie Burt is an English professor at Harvard, and she's gone viral for courses that she's taught in the past, analyzing Taylor Swift's songwriting. And with the wedding happening recently, she thinks, yeah, that's probably going to be the next class, kind of going through the wedding planning process with Taylor, because she thinks that that will be what the next album is about. What's the strangest course you ever took in college? Megan's calling in.
1: I got to take naps.
0: That was your college class? You got credit for that?
1: It was pretty awesome.
0: Why did I spend my college years taking foreign languages and calculus when I could have been taking courses on napping? Sounds like you won, Megan.
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You could score some big money by moving to a new state. Is ours included on that list? Are we going to see a population boom? Hey, it's Shannon. I'll tell you which states are included coming up in the next 10 minutes. 1, 2, 3.

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Something you would never think of doing. In fact, a lot of people would be appalled if you did this, but it led a 23-year-old into a potential love story. I got that kind of way in the next 6 minutes.

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Hey, it's Sharon and O. Sometimes you get home from work and you're lazy. The last thing you want to do is cook. Well, the average American goes out to eat this many times during the week. I'm ashamed to say I'm right at, or maybe even go out to eat more often than this average stat, but the number was higher than I expected. I'll share that with you coming up in the next 10 minutes.

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This is your reminder that you actually control the radio station. Hey, it's Shannon and Owen. In fact, you have more pull than I do even. 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

The best variety from 2K to today. Now 93.3. Something that we thought was not great for you turns out to be good for your heart. Hey, it's Shannon O. Let me just tell you, you're going to wake up tomorrow morning and be very excited. More details coming up in 6 minutes.

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1: Hey, it's Shannon. Oh, if you're a big caffeinated person, you like to drink a lot of coffee. Well, we got new research that says it's actually good for you. And this is from the American Heart Association. So obviously, a credible source. But drinking up to 5 cups of coffee a day is safe for most adults, and it may even support heart health. They found that regular coffee consumption is also associated with a lower risk of a stroke, type 2 diabetes, and heart failure. So go ahead, grab that extra cup if you need it.
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He had Dylan Francis on, Lee, and they talked about what the average day in the life of a DJ is. 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

The best variety from 2K to today. Now 93.3. What do you think is the biggest commitment a person can make in life? Hey, it's Shannon O. I'll tell you one thing. It's not marriage. Actually, most people say that this is the number one biggest commitment. It's on the way in 6 minutes.

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Now 93.3, how do you feel your company treats you when it comes to vacation time? The average parent has this many vacation days, and we all know it's not enough. That's coming up in the next 10 minutes.

0: 93.3, the best variety from 2K to today. You and I both know that you're not getting enough vacation time. Hey, it's Shannon Owen. It's definitely not fun when you got to use some of that PTO for things that aren't travel plans, like dropping somebody off at the airport. Maybe you're getting eye surgery. The average parent gets 11 days of PTO a year. And almost 90% of them save those days of PTO to go to their child's sporting events, extracurricular activities, maybe their school plays. So they're using PTO to be involved in their child's life. I don't know how I feel about this. What's the most random reason you had to take a day of vacation that you think, I shouldn't have to worry about this? Let me know using the TalkBack mic.
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2: 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Then the battle for Texas as Greg Monroe, Coach Nancy Lieberman, and the Dallas Power take on Jonathan Simmons and the Houston Righands. 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

0: 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Now 93.3. Hey, it's Shannon L. I just want you to know that we are listening to your talk back messages. Actually, Allie has been calling in asking for some Zara Larsson. And Allie, I got it for you on now.
1: Oh my God. Thank you so much.
0: Girl loves herself some Zara Larsson. Thank you for listening.

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Now 93.3. I'm not going to lie. I have a little bit of an obsession. When I get a new favorite song, I listen to it on repeat over and over and over again. It annoys the crap out of my husband, but apparently I'm not the only one that does that. In fact, the average American listens to their favorite song this many times in a year. It's a lot. I'll tell you that number coming up in 6 minutes.

0: 93.3. I want you to think of your favorite song right now, and how many times have you listened to it within the past 24 hours. Hey, it's Shannon O. If you ever get one of those updates at the end of the year telling you how many times you listen to a particular song, the stats are scary, right? Music fans apparently listen to their favorite song 343 times a year. And that's on average. For me last year, it was Wynn Stark's Dancing My Way. You can't get vibier than that. Always puts me in a good mood.
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93.3, the best variety from 2K to today. You and I both know that you deserve a vacation. And if you're taking a little airplane flight, there are certain things that you should avoid doing on said plane because they annoy people so much. The number one thing at the top of that list, I'm going to share with you within the next 10 minutes.

93.3, the best variety from 2K to today. My name is Shannon L. That's wrapping up the night for me. Hope you enjoy the rest of your Saturday. Leaving you with some fun.

93.3. Hey, it's Shannon O. hanging out with you. Hope you had a great weekend. You know, if you are a new parent expecting later on this year, or maybe even early next year, a lot of people are changing this up because baby stuff, it's expensive. So instead, they're switching to this. I'll get you details coming up in 6 minutes.

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Now 93.3. We both know that you deserve a vacation, and I guess Expedia might have your next destination for you. Hey, it's Shannon O. The top islands people are visiting for 2026. That number one spot is on the way in the next 10 minutes.

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The best variety from 2K to today, now 93.3. All right, what's going on? It's Hayes. I'm checking in. Thanks for being part of my early morning crew. You and me, a couple hours of good music. I'm going to tell you how to win easy money, $1,000 in less than 10 minutes.

0: 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You can find us on Instagram at Now 93.3 FM. Love that you're listening to the radio. What's up? It's Hayes. Thanks for being part of my early morning crew. What about $1,000 to win on Monday? We're back. Easy money. We'll give you those keywords right around 9 a.m. To win $1,000. Like Kim, she won.
1: Woohoo! About time. I have been trying and trying and trying.
0: It's Kim. Winning $1,000. Persistence pays off, okay? So make sure you're ready for that keyword to enter on the website Monday morning. Again, just after 9. On the way, we got Ed Sheeran. We got Olivia Dean coming up next.
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1: from Toy Story 5. Swifties, here you go. It's I Knew It, I Knew You.

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So excited. You have a chance to win $1,000 for having the radio on while you're during your work week. I'm going to tell you how to win easy money, $1,000, coming up in less than 10 minutes.

0: Now, 93.3. What's the deal? What's going on? Saturday morning. My name is Hayes. I'm here with you. I always say over the weekend, decompress, stretch it out, and enjoy life. And then Monday, as we get ready for the grind again of the workday, we want you to win $1,000. Easy money. We're back. Michelle won $1,000 this week.
1: Yes! That's amazing! Thank you so much. Oh my gosh, I listen to you guys all the time. Amazing. Amazing.
0: That is Michelle, $1,000 winner. We want that to be on Monday morning, so be ready. Enjoy the weekend, but just know right around 9 a.m. we'll give you that first keyword of the week to win.
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4: Cube's Big 3 season is heating up. The most competitive basketball league on earth is on CBS this Sunday. Coach Steven Jackson and the DMV Trilogy face off against two-time MVP Michael Beasley and the defending champion Miami 305 in a must-win game for both teams. Then the battle for Texas as Greg Monroe, Coach Nancy Lieberman, and the Dallas Power take on Jonathan Simmons and the Houston Righands. 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

0: 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All right, we're less than 2 months away for the iHeartRadio Music Festival in Las Vegas. Goo Goo Dolls, Johnny Resnick and the guys are going to bring it. This could be exciting. Benson Boone, BTS, and more. If you would like to go, AXS.com. I always say we're going to road trip. You can drive. I'll sit in the back. I'll eat all the snacks. You'll complain that I'm not helping you navigate to Vegas. But it'll be a lot of fun. 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
1: Let's talk about cash. 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
1: 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And Kristen's...

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Now 93.3. Trending music on the weekend. Thanks for making those requests. Very easy to do if you got a song you want to hear or maybe a shout out. A lot of kids getting ready to go back to school before you know it. 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

Now 93.3, the best variety from 2K to today. I think Ella Langley's got three or four songs like in the top streaming spots. People are digging Ella Langley. Most likely song of the summer right here. Her number one hit, Choosing Texas on the radio.

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All right, we're your home of Easy Money. 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I'm going to tell you all the details you need in less than 10 minutes. 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My name is Hayes. Thanks for keeping me company on the weekend.

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0: 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Are we ready for Vegas or what? We're in the time now, within 2 months of Vegas, that you need to figure out your outfit. 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Benson Boone, the Goo Goo Dolls. Let's see, who else is going to be there? Zara Larsson. 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
2: 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Then the battle for Texas as Greg Monroe, Coach Nancy Lieberman, and the Dallas Power take on Jonathan Simmons and the Houston Righands. 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
1: I'm Teddy James. There's a 13 going on 30 reboot happening at Netflix. They're currently filming right now with Emily Bader and Logan Lerman as the new leads in this movie. A lot of people in the cast, you know, Jessica Alba, Taylor Ortega, Tim Meadows, and Jennifer Garner and Judy Greer, who starred in the original movie, were just spotted on set in full costume. We weren't sure if they were going to be in the movie because no one would say anything, but now we know. We don't have a release date, but everything points to later next year.
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1: Just past 11 o'clock with Tame Impala and Jenny coming up. Benson Boone, Bruno Mars. Here's Lady Gaga.

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1: I'm Jenny James. We always say we're going to start our diet or exercise routine or whatever habit or goal we want to achieve on Monday. But experts say there is a better day of the week to start, Wednesday. They say Mondays come with a lot of pressure. We load up our to-do list, promise ourselves big changes, and then get overwhelmed. But by Wednesday, you're already in the groove of the week, so adding a new habit feels more like a small adjustment than a major life overhaul. Plus, you can rack up a few quick wins before the weekend, which builds motivation to keep going.
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1: Can I just say for the record, you look great today. 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
1: It is just past 5 o'clock on this Saturday evening. Toby Knapp is my name with Bruno Mars coming up. Chapel Roan and Alex Warren on the way. Need something on? You know where to find me. Tap that talkback microphone.

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1: Leslie, your fast food super meal. You take food from wherever you want, you make it all one meal. What would yours consist of?
2: I would go a Chick-fil-A sandwich, and then I would get my fries from KFC, and then I would get an icy from Burger King, and then I would get probably an ice cream from McDonald's, and McFlurry, an Oreo McFlurry.
1: Wow, Burger King and McDonald's, and then Wendy's, and... Wow. I mean, all of this talk about these fast food super orders is kind of making me a little bit hungry. But I'm going to go sit over here so I don't become any bigger than I already am in my guttocks.
3: Ice Cube's Big 3 season is heating up. The most competitive basketball league on earth is on CBS this Sunday. Coach Steven Jackson and the DMV Trilogy face off against two-time MVP Michael Beasley and the defending champion Miami 305 in a must-win game for both teams. Then the battle for Texas as Greg Monroe, Coach Nancy Lieberman, and the Dallas Power take on Jonathan Simmons and the Houston Righands. The game played the way you love. 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
1: Cassandra, Toby Knapp is my name. We're talking about your fast food super meal. You can go to multiple fast food restaurants. What would yours consist of? Go ahead.
2: I would say give me Chick-fil-A, waffle fries and nuggets, McDonald's Sprite, and a Wendy's Frosty to dip the fries in. That's a dream team.
1: You know, I've heard about the whole Frosty and the fries and the dipping thing. I've never tried that. I don't know why. Maybe it's just because I don't think that fries go well in ice cream. But then again, I put mayonnaise on my fries. Is that weird?
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1: Sounds to me like she's finding her influences in the early 2000s, maybe the late 90s. Olivia Rodrigo, turning the page on the past. This is the first of her next incarnation. It's Drop Dead. I know.

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1: All right, happy Saturday night. It is Natalia jumping in, ready to hang out with you. Let's have a good time. It's the weekend. Bruno Mars, Risk It All, coming up after the Queen. It's Britney Spears, The Toxic.

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1: Well, is Netflix ever going to release the information for this whole K-pop Demon Hunters tour they said they were going to do? Yeah, they still haven't released dates or arenas. I mean, come on. I'm waiting for it. This is Huntrix with Golden.

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1: Late last night, did you actually just like a photo from 2014? Cringe. Been there. Guaranteed human.

Now 93.3. Well, I'm going to predict it now. I think Ella Langley will be one of this season's performers on SNL. You know, they always have like the hottest new talent. It's going to be Ella Langley. She'll be there at least in the first three episodes of the new season. Wait and see. She's in Texas.